0: Live from the MyGrandForksNow.com newsroom, this is Juice FM News.
1: I'm Storm Lenny. The city of Nelson is looking to modernize its 16-year-old traffic bylaw. The proposal would update everything from parking permits to EV charging, accessibility, and towing rules. Bylaw manager Jordan Dupuy says it also includes several changes to how parking is managed.
2: Key parking changes include clarifying that two-hour parking zones are non-renewable daily limits. It formalizes guest permit rules and introduces a $2 day fee, and it expands permit flexibility for car share users.
1: It also proposes free parking for veterans and clarifies residential parking permit rules. Council is expected to consider the draft bylaw later this month. The town of Creston isn't ready to commit to Kinsman Park as the future home of new tennis and pickleball courts. The Creston Valley Tennis Club wants to build a new four-court facility there to replace the aging courts at the local high school. While council supports the idea, some want staff to explore other locations before moving ahead. Mayor Arnold DeBoon says one concern is the potential impact on neighbors.
3: History has shown that, especially pickleball, people that live in close proximity end up getting annoyed with it. The second thing is parking conflicts, and if we have tournaments and tennis, a lot of tennis there, there will be conflicts with parking.
1: Staff have been directed to compare Kinsman Park with other possible sites before bringing recommendations back to council. Canada's National Minister of Energy and Natural Resources will be in Trail tomorrow. Tim Hodgson is expected to make what's being described as a significant announcement related to critical minerals. He'll be at the Tech Smelter at noon. Nurses are set to ramp up job action with a picket line at BC's largest hospital.
4: The BC Nurses Union says picketing at Vancouver General Hospital will begin Tuesday morning. The union launched job action last week, saying members across the province were refusing any non-nursing duties and non-necessary overtime. The BC Labor Relations Board sets minimum levels of service that must be maintained for nursing as an essential service. Emily Joveski, Vista News, Victoria.
1: Getting local food to schools and community programs can be a challenge in the Kootenays, but the Central Kootenay Food Policy Council's new Regional Food Procurement Social Enterprise Initiative wants to change that. Executive Director Damon Chouinard says geography is one of the biggest challenges.
5: We have challenging geography. Quite often it's harder to get food from Creston into the Slocan Valley or Caslow or the communities like that. The problem is like when you work at an individual scale, it's extremely costly to move those products them one by one.
1: He says the pilot is exploring ways for organizations to buy, store, and distribute local food together. Still no decision from the government on the future of access to Idaho Peak. Greg Nesteroff reports.
6: The popular former forestry lookout in the Slocan Valley hasn't been accessible since a washout in 2020. A year and a half ago, the provincial government sought public feedback on five potential options. One was reopening the existing road, three called for a new bridge and road downstream of Sandon, and the last option would result in decommissioning the existing road entirely. We asked the Ministry of Forests for an update. They sent a one-line response saying all options remain on the table, and fieldwork will be done this summer.
0: Be the first to know. Get daily and weekly news alerts by signing up at our website, MyGrantForksNow.com.
1: Kevin Guzman is set to start the Blue Jays series against the Giants this afternoon. Toronto has been struggling as of late, but San Francisco has been a little worse, giving up more hits per game than the Blue Jays, but also scoring at a slightly better rate this season. As for the Raptors, Kawhi Leonard has hired a brand new agent to oversee his next deal with the Toronto club. The 35-year-old is back after leading the Raptors to their only NBA championship in 2019 and then ended up leaving for the Clippers, where he spent the past seven seasons. And finally, Spain has secured their spot in the FIFA World Cup quarterfinals after edging Portugal 1-0 this afternoon. The USA and Belgium match kicks off this evening, with the winner advancing to face Spain on Friday.
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1: Single lane traffic is in effect on a section of Highway 3 between Castlegar and Christina Lake weekdays until 7 p.m. In our weather forecast, clear skies tonight dropping down to 12, mainly sunny with a high of 34 tomorrow afternoon. Clear skies tomorrow night dropping down to 13, and sunny with a high of 31 for Wednesday. I'm Storm Lenny.
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0: yeah, that's hitting right. Monday afternoon, moving into the evening. I am Bryce. And coming up, the Community Family Festival in Grand Forks, July 12th. That is this coming Sunday at Dick Bartlett Park in Grand Forks. Of course, free afternoon, giant inflatables, carnival-style games, some live music, free popcorn and freezies, just a lot of great family time in partnership with Praxis Church Kelowna and First Baptist Grand Forks. 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

0: 99 Nights from Charlotte Cardin. Okay, let's do our quote of the day. And I was thinking, you know, because we've had a lot of rain lately, but we finally got through it, right? And it's nice to have the sunshine. And, well, today's 50 Cent, the rapper's birthday. His quote, so true. Sunny days wouldn't be so special if it wasn't for the rain. Joy wouldn't feel so good if it wasn't for the pain.
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0: Northern Pikes wrapping up the show. It's time for me to go home. I'm Bryce, going to get some rest. I think I need an early sleep tonight. It was a long few days on vacation. But I'm here. I made it through. You made it through Monday and four more days to go. Have a great night. Enjoy that sunshine.
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1: I'm Storm Lenny. The city of Nelson is looking to modernize its 16-year-old traffic bylaw. The proposal would update everything from parking permits to EV charging, accessibility, and towing rules. Bylaw manager Jordan Dupuy says it also includes several changes to how parking is managed.
2: Key parking changes include clarifying that two-hour parking zones are non-renewable daily limits. It formalizes guest permit rules and introduces a $2 day fee. And it expands permit flexibility for car share users.
1: It also proposes free parking for veterans and clarifies residential parking permit rules. Council is expected to consider the draft bylaw later this month. The town of Creston isn't ready to commit to Kinsman Park as the future home of new tennis and pickleball courts. The Creston Valley Tennis Club wants to build a new four-court facility there to replace the aging courts at the local high school. While council supports the idea, some want staff to explore other locations before moving ahead. Mayor Arnold DeBoon says one concern is the potential impact on neighbors.
3: History has shown that, especially pickleball, people that live in close proximity end up getting annoyed with it. The second thing is parking conflicts. And if we have tournaments and tennis, a lot of tennis there, there will be conflicts with parking.
1: Staff have been directed to compare Kinsman Park with other possible sites before bringing recommendations back to council. Canada's National Minister of Energy and Natural Resources will be in Trail tomorrow. Tim Hodgson is expected to make what's being described as a significant announcement related to critical minerals. He'll be at the tech smelter at noon. Nurses are set to ramp up job action with a picket line at BC's largest hospital.
4: The BC Nurses Union says picketing at Vancouver General Hospital will begin Tuesday morning. The union launched job action last week, saying members across the province were refusing any non-nursing duties and non-necessary overtime. The BC Labor Relations Board sets minimum levels of service that must be maintained for nursing as an essential service. Emily Joveski, Vista News, Victoria.
1: Getting local food to schools and community programs can be a challenge in the Kootenays, but the Central Kootenay Food Policy Council's new Regional Food Procurement Social Enterprise Initiative wants to change that. Executive Director Damon Chouinard says geography is one of the biggest challenges.
5: We have challenging geography. Quite often it's harder to get food from Creston into the Slocan Valley or Caslow or the communities like that. The problem is like when you work at an individual scale, it's extremely costly to move those products them one by one.
1: He says the pilot is exploring ways for organizations to buy, store, and distribute local food together. Still no decision from the government on the future of access to Idaho Peak. Greg Nesteroff reports.
6: The popular former forestry lookout in the Slocan Valley hasn't been accessible since a washout in 2020. A year and a half ago, the provincial government sought public feedback on five potential options. One was reopening the existing road, three called for a new bridge and road downstream of Sandon, and the last option would result in decommissioning the existing road entirely. We asked the Ministry of Forests for an update. They sent a one-line response saying all options remain on the table, and fieldwork will be done this summer.
0: Be the first to know. Get daily and weekly news alerts by signing up at our website, MyGrantForksNow.com.
1: Kevin Guzman is set to start the Blue Jays series against the Giants this afternoon. Toronto has been struggling as of late, but San Francisco has been a little worse, giving up more hits per game than the Blue Jays, but also scoring at a slightly better rate this season. As for the Raptors, Kawhi Leonard has hired a brand new agent to oversee his next deal with the Toronto club. The 35-year-old is back after leading the Raptors to their only NBA championship in 2019 and then ended up leaving for the Clippers, where he spent the past seven seasons. And finally, Spain has secured their spot in the FIFA World Cup quarterfinals after edging Portugal 1-0 this afternoon. The USA and Belgium match kicks off this evening, with the winner advancing to face Spain on Friday.
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1: Single lane traffic is in effect on a section of Highway 3 between Castlegar and Christina Lake weekdays until 7 p.m. In our weather forecast, clear skies tonight dropping down to 12, mainly sunny with a high of 34 tomorrow afternoon, clear skies tomorrow night dropping down to 13, and sunny with a high of 31 for Wednesday. I'm Storm Lenny.

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2: 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Yellowhead Road and Bridge, maintaining quality in Kootenay Boundary.
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1: I'm Greg Nesteroff. Canada's National Minister of Energy and Natural Resources is in Trail today. Tim Hodgson is expected to make what's being described as a significant announcement related to critical minerals. He'll be at the Teck smelter at noon. Nurses are set to ramp up job action with a picket line at BC's largest hospital.
2: The BC Nurses Union says picketing at Vancouver General Hospital will begin Tuesday morning. The union launched job action last week, saying members across the province were refusing any non-nursing duties and non-necessary overtime. The BC Labor Relations Board sets minimum levels of service that must be maintained for nursing as an essential service. Emily Joveski, Vista News, Victoria.
1: The town of Creston's employee payroll increased about $181,000 last year. Here's Storm Lenny.
3: The town's 2025 statement of financial information shows employee remuneration totaled nearly $4.5 million in 2025, up from just over $4.2 million the year before. It also shows 35 employees earned above $75,000, compared with 27 in 2024. Chief Administrative Officer Michael Moore remained the town's top earner, receiving around $202,000. Meanwhile, total remuneration paid to council reached over $184,000.
1: The town of Creston isn't ready to commit to Kinsman Park as the future home of the new tennis and pickleball courts. The Creston Valley Tennis Club wants to build a new four-court facility there to replace the aging courts at the local high school. While council supports the idea, some want staff to explore other locations before moving ahead. Mayor Arnold DeBoon says one concern is the potential impact on neighbors.
4: History has shown that, especially pickleball, people that live in close proximity end up getting annoyed with it. The second thing is parking conflicts, and if we have tournaments and tennis, a lot of tennis there, there will be conflicts with parking.
1: Staff have been directed to compare Kinsman Park with other possible sites before bringing recommendations back to council. Real estate sales in the Kootenay Boundary were up last month. Kate Brown reports.
5: According to the Association of Interior Realtors, 312 residential sales were recorded in the region in June. That's up from 267 in May. It's also a 4.7% increase on June 2025. The 547 new listings marked a 4.4% increase compared to the same month the previous year, but it was down from the 611 new listings in May. Overall, active listings in the region saw a 4.6% increase compared to June 2025 and stood at just 1,900. That was also above May's inventory. The association calls it a strong month and says the region outperformed many other markets across BC.
1: And a few Canadianisms have been added to the Oxford English Dictionary. They include elbows up, kitty corner, and point form. New words editor Dr. Jennifer Hurd says they try to include words and phrases from varieties of English all over the world.
6: We will periodically review the evidence for these. And what we're looking for is, you know, a wide variety of evidence from lots of different independent sources over a long period of time.
1: Every year, editors add or revise about 15,000 entries.
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7: Ronaldo's hunt for a FIFA World Cup championship has just gotten a little harder. The 41-year-old and his Portuguese teammates were knocked out and eliminated from the FIFA World Cup 1-0 by Spain yesterday, thanks to a goal in the first minute of extra time in the second half. Home field advantage has also been taken away, with the States getting thumped 4-1 by Belgium. Even though the States controlled the ball more, they were unable to solve the Belgians' brick wall of a defense that only allowed two shots on target all game. And speaking of stellar defenses, the Blue Jays were left with five players on base in the game against the Giants, with rookie third baseman Kazuma Okamoto being the only one scoring a run in a 10-1 loss to San Francisco.
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8: Another beautiful day here in the Boundary. It's going to be a hot one. High of 34 degrees to a low of 16 tonight. Wednesday, we're at a high of 32, 31 on Thursday, 28 Friday, 26 Saturday, and 32 again on Sunday. We're sitting at 12 degrees as of right now.
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wherever you will go, and The Calling right here on 102.3 Juice FM in the Boundary Country. Good morning, Sean here, jump-starting the Tuesday, the Tuesday morning show. I was going to almost say Monday, but we did a whole day already this week. It's going to be a warm one as it's cranking out to 34, so for those of us that like to stick to the wall like a gecko, we're going to enjoy it, and those that are not so much in favor of it, just be prepared. It's going to be a multiple t-shirt kind of day if you're outside on a regular basis. All right, let's have the coffee. Let's sit back. Let's keep it going. Here's Rockin' in the Free World. Free World. Here's Neil Young.

0: Walking on sunshine, Katrina and the waves. Well, our area is looking pretty good in the boundary country as of right now. But just touching base a little bit on the Brunswick Creek fire. The fire continues to burn out of control just north of Boston Bar and exploded in growth over the weekend. The fire is now estimated at 1,230 hectares in size and has prompted three evacuation orders and one evacuation alert. So the BC Wildfire Services said the growth over the weekend was driven, of course, by wind gusts gusting up to 50 kilometers an hour. It forced evacuations of 155 properties in the North Bend and Fish Blue Lake areas of the Fraser Valley Regional District, as well as the Boothroyd Indian Band. Now, of course, there was some strong winds. Winds were blowing that smoke out our way as well as towards Kamloops, and hence some of the haze that was in the sky the other day. But our area, knock on wood, is looking good. The concern is definitely in the direction of Boston Bar.
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Little Ozzy Osbourne with Mama, I'm Coming Home right here on Juice FM. Good morning, Sean here. We're into the 6 o'clock stretch. Just got news and sports right after Lucala and Hotter Now.

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1: I'm Greg Nesteroff. A big announcement is being promised today at the Tech Smelter.

0: Warren Trail. National Energy and Natural Resources Minister Tim Hodgson will deliver it at noon. All that's being said in advance is that it's related to critical minerals. BC's Attorney General is welcoming a BC Court of Appeal decision that clears the way for the province's class action lawsuit against opioid companies.
1: Nikki Sharma says the decisions clear the last barriers for the trial to proceed in early 2028. BC launched the suit on behalf of all Canadian governments seeking to recover health care costs due to alleged harms caused by overprescription of opioid medications. The BC Court of Appeal decision late last month dismissed challenges by pharmaceutical companies who argued the province hadn't presented enough specific evidence to support the case. Emily Joveski, Vista News, Victoria.
0: The town of Creston has released its latest public salary figures. Here's Storm Lenny with details.
2: According to the town's 2025 Statement of Financial Information, employee remuneration totaled $4.5 million last year, up about $181,000 from 2024. Chief Administrative Officer Michael Moore topped the list, receiving just over $202,000 last year. Mayor Arnold DeBoon was the highest paid elected official at nearly $45,000, while the town's seven elected officials received a combined $184,600.
0: The future home of new tennis and pickleball courts in Creston is still up in the air. The Creston Valley Tennis Club has proposed a new four-court facility at Kinsman Park, but council has asked staff to explore other possible locations before making a final decision. Councillor Norm Eisler says Kinsman Park has potential, but nearby residents need to be part of the conversation.
3: It's a good location, but you definitely need some community consultation around there.
4: Yeah.
3: I just love the idea in general. The more we can get people out being active, the better.
0: Staff will now compare Kinsman Park with other potential sites and bring recommendations back to council. Residential real estate sales heated up in our region in June. More from Kate Brown.
5: Over 300 homes changed hands last month in the Kootenay boundary. That was up from May and from the same time last year. The number of new listings was also up over last year, but down from the previous month. The Association of Interior Realtors calls it a particularly strong month for sales. Benchmark prices were up 1.5% for single-family homes to $634,000. Townhomes were down nearly 7% to $493,000. And condo prices rose almost 5% to $335,000.
0: And what do elbows up, kitty corner, and point form have in common? They're all Canadianisms that have just been added to the Oxford English Dictionary. New Words editor Dr. Jennifer Hurd says they're looking for a wide variety of usage over a long time.
6: If you think about it, a little bit like writing a biography of a word. So the Oxford English Dictionary is a historical dictionary. We try and tell, you know, effectively the life story of a word.
0: Hurd adds the dictionary maintains a massive database with some 60,000 suggestions on the watch list for possible inclusion.
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8: Ronaldo's hunt for a FIFA World Cup championship has just gotten a little harder. The 41-year-old and his Portuguese teammates were knocked out and eliminated from the FIFA World Cup 1-0 by Spain yesterday, thanks to a goal in the first minute of extra time in the second half. Home field advantage has also been taken away, with the States getting thumped 4-1 by Belgium. Even though the States controlled the ball more, they were unable to solve the Belgians' brick wall of a defense that only allowed two shots on target all game. And speaking of stellar defenses, the Blue Jays were left with five players on base in the game against the Giants, with rookie third baseman Kazuma Okamoto being the only one scoring a run in a 10-1 loss to San Francisco.
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9: It's going to be a beautiful day today, a hot one as well. 34 degrees, a low of 16 tonight. Clearing up on Wednesday morning after a few clouds in the evening. A high of 32 tomorrow, 31 on Thursday, 28 Friday, 26 on Saturday. It is currently sitting at 12 degrees.
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0: at Streetheart and Here Comes the Night. Well, if you thought self-driving cars meant nap time, think again. The video is making headlines across BC. It appears to show a woman asleep behind the wheel of a Tesla while driving about 100 kilometers an hour on Highway 1 between Golden and Revelstoke. And this is where me and my wife are from. And I'm telling you, if anyone's never driven that stretch, it's dicey at the best of times. There's a reason why people get Revel stuck every winter because of that stretch of highway. Now, the person who filmed it says there was also two children in the vehicle. Now, I've seen the video. Because it took place in Revelstoke, I was getting friends messaging me going, oh, look at this video. So they have confirmed they investigated it, and BC Highway Patrol is reminding drivers that full self-driving systems are not legal on BC roads. The vehicle might be able to pull off and achieve that, but that doesn't stop for falling rocks, mountain goats, deer rushing out in front of you, a semi-tractor trailer going out of control and then backsliding and you have to move out of the way, motorcycles. There's so many factors at play on the road besides the fact that the vehicle might be able to get you from point A to point B automatically, but doesn't navigate every single problem that's going to come your way. And the fact that she's full asleep. Like, you see the video and you're like, oh, you are full on asleep. With two little kids in the back seat.
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0: My Head with Hootie and the Blowfish on Juice FM. Well, we've got homecoming weekend coming up at Christina Lake. Their big weekend. The kickoff summer is here. This is good. Economically, this is when we see the flow through. A lot of businesses in the downtown and surrounding areas all start to notice a trickle in. And then we can squirrel away and make do for what we would dub a little bit of a lighter, easier going fall in the Boundary Country. But this is when things pick up. This is a good time. It does mean a few more or less parking spots, and if somebody does park on that angle and it throws off the whole system, then we all have to park. And that's always the worst one. You're the one that has to park wrong because someone else parked wrong, but then they eventually leave, and now you look like you're the one that created the chain all along. Small price to pay when your economy does a little better in the summer months.
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1: I'm Greg Nesteroff. Canada's National Minister of Energy and Natural Resources is in Trail today. Tim Hodgson is expected to make what's being described as a significant announcement related to critical minerals. He'll be at the Teck smelter at noon. Nurses are set to ramp up job action with a picket line at BC's largest hospital.
2: The BC Nurses Union says picketing at Vancouver General Hospital will begin Tuesday morning. The union launched job action last week, saying members across the province were refusing any non-nursing duties and non-necessary overtime. The BC Labor Relations Board sets minimum levels of service that must be maintained for nursing as an essential service. Emily Joveski, Vista News, Victoria.
1: The town of Creston's employee payroll increased about $181,000 last year. Here's Storm Lenny.
3: The town's 2025 Statement of Financial Information shows employee remuneration totaled nearly $4.5 million in 2025, up from just over $4.2 million the year before. It also shows 35 employees earned above $75,000, compared with 27 in 2024. Chief Administrative Officer Michael Moore remained the town's top earner, receiving around $202,000. Meanwhile, total remuneration paid to council reached over $184,000.
1: The town of Creston isn't ready to commit to Kinsman Park as the future home of the new tennis and pickleball courts. The Creston Valley Tennis Club wants to build a new four-court facility there to replace the aging courts at the local high school. While council supports the idea, some want staff to explore other locations before moving ahead. Mayor Arnold de Boon says one concern is the potential impact on neighbors.
4: History has shown that, especially pickleball, people that live in close proximity end up getting annoyed with it. The second thing is parking conflicts, and if we have tournaments and tennis, a lot of tennis there, there will be conflicts with parking.
1: Staff have been directed to compare Kinsman Park with other possible sites before bringing recommendations back to council. Real estate sales in the Kootenay Boundary were up last month. Kate Brown reports.
5: According to the Association of Interior Realtors, 312 residential sales were recorded in the region in June. That's up from 267 in May. It's also a 4.7% increase on June 2025. The 547 new listings marked a 4.4% increase compared to the same month the previous year, but it was down from the 611 new listings in May. Overall, active listings in the region saw a 4.6% increase compared to June 2025 and stood at just 1,900. That was also above May's inventory. The association calls it a strong month and says the region outperformed many other markets across BC.
1: And a few Canadianisms have been added to the Oxford English Dictionary. They include elbows up, kitty corner, and point form. New words editor Dr. Jennifer Hurd says they try to include words and phrases from varieties of English all over the world.
6: We will periodically review the evidence for these. And what we're looking for is, you know, a wide variety of evidence from lots of different independent sources over a long period of time.
1: Every year, editors add or revise about 15,000 entries.
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7: Ronaldo's hunt for a FIFA World Cup championship has just gotten a little harder. The 41-year-old and his Portuguese teammates were knocked out and eliminated from the FIFA World Cup 1-0 by Spain yesterday, thanks to a goal in the first minute of extra time in the second half. Home field advantage has also been taken away, with the States getting thumped 4-1 by Belgium. Even though the States controlled the ball more, they were unable to solve the Belgians' brick wall of a defense that only allowed two shots on target all game. And speaking of stellar defenses, the Blue Jays were left with five players on base in the game against the Giants, with rookie third baseman Kazuma Okamoto being the only one scoring a run in a 10-1 loss to San Francisco.
8: Juice FM weather. It's going to be a hot one today. 34 degrees, low of 16 overnight. Wednesday, it's going to be a high of 32. 31 Thursday, 28 Friday, 26 Saturday, and 32 on Sunday. We're sitting at 12 degrees right now.
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Lean On Me with Club Nouveau on Juice. Good morning, Sean. You're coming up in August. Thrash Wrestling is going to be making its way at the curling rink. So for those that have been growing up watching professional wrestling and have a little fun, this is the plan. Thrash Wrestling will be selling their tickets at ticketseller.ca. You're able to grab them at Mountain View Meats. So there'll be $25 in advance or $30 at the door. So for those that know they're going to go, grab them while you can. You can just pop in and pick them up over at the Mountain View Meats or ticketseller.ca. That's, again, Friday, August 14th at the Curling Club Thrash Wrestling in Grand Forks. Here's What Makes You Beautiful in One Direction.

0: INXS and Need You Tonight. Were you thinking about solar panels? Well, we were, and here's a change that you might need to know about that we learned. So as of July 1st, BC Hydro closed its net metering program to new customers and replaced it with a self-generation rate. Now, new solar customers now receive 10 cents per kilowatt hour for excess electricity sent back to the grid. Now, customers already on net metering are grandfathered for up to 10 years from their original connection date. Now, what does that mean for our area? Well, if we're paid about 15.5 cents per kilowatt hour for electricity, which I believe is the number we are here, power you use directly from your solar panels offsets that full cost. Great. But excess power exported to the grid is only compensated at 10 cents. That means the value of the solar now depends much more on how much the power you use yourself. So just ask a few questions. How much power will the system produce each year? How much money will it save annually? And how long is the payback period? With many residential systems costing $20,000, that was our quote, homeowners should carefully compare the upfront investments against the expected long-term savings. And we opted to not go forward with it because the savings, while there, didn't add up to what we felt we could make by reinvesting that money elsewhere. And also, long-term, are you going to be in that home forever? And how long will it take for that original ROI to come back to you? So doesn't mean it's not worth it. It just means that if you were thinking about it, there's a new game in town, and you definitely want to make sure you know exactly how it might fold out for you.
1: Shot of the Dawn.
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Thunderstruck AC/DC right here on Juice FM. A little bit of a high one for you as we dive down into a little bit of a mellow one. There's Crash Test Dummies and Superman Song.

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1: I'm Greg Nesteroff. A big announcement is being promised today at the Tech Smelter in Trail. National Energy and Natural Resources Minister Tim Hodgson will deliver it at noon. All that's being said in advance is that it's related to critical minerals. BC's Attorney General is welcoming a BC Court of Appeal decision that clears the way for the province's class action lawsuit against opioid companies.
2: Nikki Sharma says the decisions clear the last barriers for the trial to proceed.

0: proceed in early 2028. BC launched the suit on behalf of all Canadian governments, seeking to recover health care costs due to alleged harms caused by overprescription of opioid medications. The BC Court of Appeal decision late last month dismissed challenges by pharmaceutical companies who argued the province hadn't presented enough specific evidence to support the case. Emily Joveski, Vista News, Victoria.
1: The town of Creston has released its latest public salary figures. Here's Storm Lenny with details.
2: According to the town's 2025 Statement of Financial Information, employee remuneration totaled $4.5 million last year, up about $181,000 from 2024. Chief Administrative Officer Michael Moore topped the list, receiving just over $202,000 last year. Mayor Arnold DeBoon was the highest paid elected official at nearly $45,000, while the town's seven elected officials received a combined $184,600.
1: The future home of new tennis and pickleball courts in Creston is still up in the air. The Creston Valley Tennis Club has proposed a new four-court facility at Kinsman Park, but council has asked staff to explore other possible locations before making a final decision. Councillor Norm Eisler says Kinsman Park has potential, but nearby residents need to be part of the conversation.
3: It's a good location, but you definitely need some community consultation around there.
4: Yeah.
3: I just love the idea in general. The more we can get people out being active, the better.
1: Staff will now compare Kinsman Park with other potential sites and bring recommendations back to council. Residential real estate sales heated up in our region in June. More from Kate Brown.
5: Over 300 homes changed hands last month in the Kootenay boundary. That was up from May and from the same time last year. The number of new listings was also up over last year, but down from the previous month. The Association of Interior Realtors calls it a particularly strong month for sales. Benchmark prices were up 1.5% for single-family homes to $634,000. Townhomes were down nearly 7% to $493,000. And condo prices rose almost 5% to $335,000.
1: And what do elbows up, kitty corner, and point form have in common? They're all Canadianisms that have just been added to the Oxford English Dictionary. New Words editor Dr. Jennifer Hurd says they're looking for a wide variety of usage over a long time.
6: If you think about it, a little bit like writing a biography of a word. So the Oxford English Dictionary is a historical dictionary. We try and tell, you know, effectively the life story of a word.
1: Hurd adds the dictionary maintains a massive database with some 60,000 suggestions on the watch list for possible inclusion.
7: For these local stories and more, go to mygrandforksnow.com.
8: Ronaldo's hunt for a FIFA World Cup championship has just gotten a little harder. The 41-year-old and his Portuguese teammates were knocked out and eliminated from the FIFA World Cup 1-0 by Spain yesterday, thanks to a goal in the first minute of extra time in the second half. Home field advantage has also been taken away, with the States getting thumped 4-1 by Belgium. Even though the States controlled the ball more, they were unable to solve the Belgians' brick wall of a defense that only allowed two shots on target all game. And speaking of stellar defenses, the Blue Jays were left with five players on base in the game against the Giants, with rookie third baseman Kazuma Okamoto being the only one scoring a run in a 10-1 loss to San Francisco.
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10: It's going to be a beautiful day today, cranking out to 34 degrees. It's a two t-shirt day because midway through, you're taking that one off and putting on a fresh one. It is going to be a low of 16 tonight, clearing Wednesday morning after a few clouds overnight, but you'll be sleeping. Don't worry about it. High of 32 and 31 on Thursday, and it's going to cool down to 26 on Saturday. Compared to 34, that's cooler. And then Sunday back up to 32. We are sitting at 13 degrees.
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0: Landmines and Sum 41 on Juice FM. Okay, so Minions and Monsters was extended. It's starting again tomorrow, July the 8th. We have a whole bunch of time frames earlier for the kids. So 3 o'clock on Wednesday and Thursday, 2 o'clock on Friday, 6 on Friday, Saturday at 6, and Sunday at 2. And then it looks like we're going to be moving on to Scary Movie and Obsession. That's what I was told. That could change again because it changes on me daily. And then we'll be looking at The Odyssey after that. And Disclosure Day, yes, they will all come. Don't have dates and times set for those ones yet. We have the Downtown Block Party. That will be on Sunday, August the 2nd. You bring your lawn chairs. We have some fun. We sit back and we're going to enjoy the Bruce Springsteen, Bob Seger tribute show. That is the Downtown Market Avenue Block Party 2026, Sunday, August the 2nd. And then on the 14th, Thrash Wrestling is going to be here. Of course, we won't be doing that one at the theater, but we were sponsoring it and part of bringing it in, and they're going to be at the Curling Club. So that will be all underway this coming summer and into the fall. Valdi will be here along with the Bad Moon Riders tribute show.
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0: Talking to our very good friend, Mr. Dan Ashman from AM Ford and AM Plus and Trail, where they got a lot of things going for them right now.
1: We've got the best selection we've had for a long time. 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And we're just excited that with our veteran team, we've got certainly the people, the personalities, and certainly the product to look after your family's automotive needs for life. And, you know, we've talked about a lot of things over the years, but we still have a consistent thing that's been happening. 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And if it's not 0% for some models, it's 1% or 2.99%, but it's still less than half of what you can get at a bank or a credit union for lending for a new vehicle. 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So that's what we do, and that's part of the promise that we give you at AM Ford. So call ahead,
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7: Can't touch this. Can't touch this. 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

From parachute pants to filing for bankruptcy. 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
1: I'm Greg Nesteroff. Canada's National Minister of Energy and Natural Resources is in Trail today. Tim Hodgson is expected to make what's being described as a significant announcement related to critical minerals. He'll be at the Teck smelter at noon. Nurses are set to ramp up job action with a picket line at BC's largest hospital.
2: The BC Nurses Union says picketing at Vancouver General Hospital will begin Tuesday morning. The union launched job action last week, saying members across the province were refusing any non-nursing duties and non-necessary overtime. The BC Labor Relations Board sets minimum levels of service that must be maintained for nursing as an essential service. Emily Joveski, Vista News, Victoria.
1: The town of Creston's employee payroll increased about $181,000 last year. Here's Storm Lenny.
3: The town's 2025 statement of financial information shows employee remuneration totaled nearly $4.5 million in 2025, up from just over $4.2 million the year before. It also shows 35 employees earned above $75,000, compared with 27 in 2024. Chief Administrative Officer Michael Moore remained the town's top earner, receiving around $202,000. Meanwhile, total remuneration paid to council reached over $184,000.
1: The town of Creston isn't ready to commit to Kinsman Park as the future home of the new tennis and pickleball courts. The Creston Valley Tennis Club wants to build a new four-court facility there to replace the aging courts at the local high school. While council supports the idea, some want staff to explore other locations before moving ahead. Mayor Arnold DeBoon says one concern is the potential impact on neighbors.
4: History has shown that, especially pickleball, people that live in close proximity end up getting annoyed with it. The second thing is parking conflicts, and if we have tournaments and tennis, a lot of tennis there, there will be conflicts with parking.
1: Staff have been directed to compare Kinsman Park with other possible sites before bringing recommendations back to council. Real estate sales in the Kootenay Boundary were up last month. Kate Brown reports.
5: According to the Association of Interior Realtors, 312 residential sales were recorded in the region in June. That's up from 267 in May. It's also a 4.7% increase on June 2025. The 547 new listings marked a 4.4% increase compared to the same month the previous year, but it was down from the 611 new listings in May. Overall, active listings in the region saw a 4.6% increase compared to June 2025 and stood at just 1,900. That was also above May's inventory. The association calls it a strong month and says the region outperformed many other markets across BC.
1: And a few Canadianisms have been added to the Oxford English Dictionary. They include elbows up, kitty corner, and point form. New Words editor Dr. Jennifer Hurd says they try to include words and phrases from varieties of English all over the world.
6: We will periodically review the evidence for these. And what we're looking for is, you know, a wide variety of evidence from lots of different independent sources over a long period of time.
1: Every year, editors add or revise about 15,000 entries.
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8: Ronaldo's hunt for a FIFA World Cup championship has just gotten a little harder. The 41-year-old and his Portuguese teammates were knocked out and eliminated from the FIFA World Cup 1-0 by Spain yesterday, thanks to a goal in the first minute of extra time in the second half. Home field advantage has also been taken away, with the States getting thumped 4-1 by Belgium. Even though the States controlled the ball more, they were unable to solve the Belgians' brick wall of a defense that only allowed two shots on target all game. And speaking of stellar defenses, the Blue Jays were left with five players on base in the game against the Giants, with rookie third baseman Kazuma Okamoto being the only one scoring a run in a 10-1 loss to San Francisco.
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9: It's going to be sunshine, cranking out to 34 degrees today. High of 16 overnight. Wednesday, 32. Same on Thursday. 28 on Friday. 26 Saturday. 32 back to Sunday and Monday. We're currently sitting at 13 degrees.

Dakota Dalton now in the pursuit of happiness as we jumpstart the 8 o'clock stretch. Good morning, Sean. Here we got Maestro Fresh West, Criss Cross coming up. Some Motley Crue, Banks and Ranks, Serena Ryder. He is 1999, a year where everyone was worried that it was all going to go kaputs when the computers all rolled over to zero and it all shut down. Imagine if that was true. What would our world be like now? We're like The Walking Dead. I don't know. Maybe it'd be better. Who knows? I digress. Here's Prince.

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0: launched a suit on behalf of all Canadian governments seeking to recover health care costs due to alleged harms caused by overprescription of opioid medications. The BC Court of Appeal decision late last month dismissed challenges by pharmaceutical companies who argued the province hadn't presented enough specific evidence to support the case. Emily Joveski, Vista News, Victoria.
1: The town of Creston has released its latest public salary figures. Here's Storm Lenny with details.
2: According to the town's 2025 Statement of Financial Information, employee remuneration totaled $4.5 million last year, up about $181,000 from 2024. Chief Administrative Officer Michael Moore topped the list, receiving just over $202,000 last year. Mayor Arnold DeBoon was the highest paid elected official at nearly $45,000, while the town's seven elected officials received a combined $184,600.
1: The future home of new tennis and pickleball courts in Creston is still up in the air. The Creston Valley Tennis Club has proposed a new four-court facility at Kinsman Park, but council has asked staff to explore other possible locations before making a final decision. Councillor Norm Eisler says Kinsman Park has potential, but nearby residents need to be part of the conversation.
3: It's a good location, but you definitely need some community consultation around there.
4: Yeah.
3: I just love the idea in general. The more we can get people out being active, the better.
1: Staff will now compare Kinsman Park with other potential sites and bring recommendations back to council. Residential real estate sales heated up in our region in June. More from Kate Brown.
5: Over 300 homes changed hands last month in the Kootenay boundary. That was up from May and from the same time last year. The number of new listings was also up over last year, but down from the previous month. The Association of Interior Realtors calls it a particularly strong month for sales. Benchmark prices were up 1.5% for single-family homes to $634,000. Townhomes were down nearly 7% to $493,000. And condo prices rose almost 5% to $335,000.
1: And what do elbows up, kitty corner, and point form have in common? They're all Canadianisms that have just been added to the Oxford English Dictionary. New Words editor Dr. Jennifer Hurd says they're looking for a wide variety of usage over a long time.
6: If you think about it, a little bit like writing a biography of a word. So the Oxford English Dictionary is a historical dictionary. We try and tell, you know, effectively the life story of a word.
1: Hurd adds the dictionary maintains a massive database with some 60,000 suggestions on the watch list for possible inclusion.
7: For these local stories and more, go to mygrandforksnow.com.
8: Ronaldo's hunt for a FIFA World Cup championship has just gotten a little harder. The 41-year-old and his Portuguese teammates were knocked out and eliminated from the FIFA World Cup 1-0 by Spain yesterday, thanks to a goal in the first minute of extra time in the second half. Home field advantage has also been taken away, with the States getting thumped 4-1 by Belgium. Even though the States controlled the ball more, they were unable to solve the Belgians' brick wall of a defense that only allowed two shots on target all game. And speaking of stellar defenses, the Blue Jays were left with five players on base in the game against the Giants, with rookie third baseman Kazuma Okamoto being the only one scoring a run in a 10-1 loss to San Francisco.
9: 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It's going to be a hot one today. 34 degrees, sunshine all day, low of 16 tonight. Wednesday, high of 32, 31 Thursday, 28 on Friday, 26 Saturday. A little bit cooler. I mean, it's cooler technically than 34. 32 back to Sunday and Monday. It's currently 14 degrees.
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0: Backstreet Boys and Larger Than Life. Well, many of our kids right now are currently in the acting slash film workshop taking place over at Christina Lake Welcome Center for the summer camps with Kostya, who is teaching some of the younger kids a little bit about film and how to use the camera in front of it and behind. And then there's the Forks Film Festival that's going to be taking place this September. And the films that these kids are making this week will be showcased at the film festival end of September at the gym. So this is pretty exciting. This is all Kostya putting this together too. He's just hosting it at the theater. All of the hard work goes on him and he deserves all of the credit. But coming up on Saturday, July 18th at Gyro, 7:30 to 10:30, there's going to be a screening starting at dusk. Now what this is Cinema Under the Stars. They're going to be showing short films, a little movie magic under the night sky. Gyro Park, Saturday, July the 18th, 7:30 p.m. until 10:30 p.m. The screening begins at dusk, so around 9 because just of the light. And this will be a whole new opportunity to explore the mini theater concept outside, have some fun with the Forks Film Festival. Something just lighthearted to do in the summer months. And of course, the whole full-blown film festival taking place end of September with some of our very own kids in some of these films.
1: Shot of the Dawn.
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0: Now showing at the Gem Theater for the kids is Minions and Monsters. 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Bruce Springsteen and Bob Seger tribute shows will kick off on Sunday, August 2nd, downtown Market Avenue for the 2026 Block Party. 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

0: 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So it's the XC Stage Race, 10K and 5K. And a big thanks to the timing, because the timing store clock was purchased by Beam Credit Union and Boundary Electric. 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And now timing can happen. Upstream Downhill XC Stage Race 10K and 5K coming up July 12th, 10 a.m. at the Stewart Creek Riding Area in Christina Lake.
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1: I'm Greg Nesteroff. Canada's National Minister of Energy and Natural Resources is in Trail today. Tim Hodgson is expected to make what's being described as a significant announcement related to critical minerals. He'll be at the Teck smelter at noon. Nurses are set to ramp up job action with a picket line at BC's largest hospital.
2: The BC Nurses Union says picketing at Vancouver General Hospital will begin Tuesday morning. The union launched job action last week, saying members across the province were refusing any non-nursing duties and non-necessary overtime. The BC Labor Relations Board sets minimum levels of service that must be maintained for nursing as an essential service. Emily Joveski, Vista News, Victoria.
1: The town of Creston's employee payroll increased about $181,000 last year. Here's Storm Lenny.
3: The town's 2025 statement of financial information shows employee remuneration totaled nearly $4.5 million in 2025, up from just over $4.2 million the year before. It also shows 35 employees earned above $75,000, compared with 27 in 2024. Chief Administrative Officer Michael Moore remained the town's top earner, receiving around $202,000. Meanwhile, total remuneration paid to council reached over $184,000.
1: The town of Creston isn't ready to commit to Kinsman Park as the future home of the new tennis and pickleball courts. The Creston Valley Tennis Club wants to build a new four-court facility there to replace the aging courts at the local high school. While council supports the idea, some want staff to explore other locations before moving ahead. Mayor Arnold DeBoon says one concern is the potential impact on neighbors.
4: History has shown that, especially pickleball, people that live in close proximity end up getting annoyed with it. The second thing is parking conflicts, and if we have tournaments and tennis, a lot of tennis there, there will be conflicts with parking.
1: Staff have been directed to compare Kinsman Park with other possible sites before bringing recommendations back to council. Real estate sales in the Kootenay Boundary were up last month. Kate Brown reports.
5: According to the Association of Interior Realtors, 312 residential sales were recorded in the region in June. That's up from 267 in May. It's also a 4.7% increase on June 2025. The 547 new listings marked a 4.4% increase compared to the same month the previous year, but it was down from the 611 new listings in May. Overall, active listings in the region saw a 4.6% increase compared to June 2025 and stood at just 1,900. That was also above May's inventory. The association calls it a strong month and says the region outperformed many other markets across BC.
1: And a few Canadianisms have been added to the Oxford English Dictionary. They include elbows up, kitty corner, and point form. New words editor Dr. Jennifer Hurd says they try to include words and phrases from varieties of English all over the world.
6: We will periodically review the evidence for these. And what we're looking for is, you know, a wide variety of evidence from lots of different independent sources over a long period of time.
1: Every year, editors add or revise about 15,000 entries.
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7: Ronaldo's hunt for a FIFA World Cup championship has just gotten a little harder. The 41-year-old and his Portuguese teammates were knocked out and eliminated from the FIFA World Cup 1-0 by Spain yesterday, thanks to a goal in the first minute of extra time in the second half. Home field advantage has also been taken away, with the States getting thumped 4-1 by Belgium. Even though the States controlled the ball more, they were unable to solve the Belgians' brick wall of a defense that only allowed two shots on target all game. And speaking of stellar defenses, the Blue Jays were left with five players on base in the game against the Giants, with rookie third baseman Kazuma Okamoto being the only one scoring a run in a 10-1 loss to San Francisco.
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8: 34 degrees today. It's going to be hot. That's warm. Low of 16 tonight. Still warm, but not as warm. Wednesday, it's going to be 32. Warm. Not as warm as 34, but warm. 13 in the evening. Thursday, 31. Less than 32. 28 on Friday. Even cooler. 26 on Saturday. Might as well get a parka. And back to 32 on Sunday and Monday. It's currently 15 degrees.
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Harlequin and Superstitious Feeling as we jumpstart the 9 o'clock work hour. Hey, good morning, Sean here. Well, work hour, it is Grand Forks. Things aren't even quite open until 10, but I digress. 5440, got the Cardigans, Richard Marx, Alicia Moffat, Everything But the Girl, Culture Club, all lined up, along with Bonnie Raitt. But first, a little mouth of smashing, and I'm a believer. On Juice.

0: Well, unfortunately, Grand Forks woke up to a hate incident that happened this morning as somebody was walking their dog at 4 a.m. and walked down 2nd Street and came across in sidewalk chalk that somebody had wrote and boldly and blatantly an extremely racist statement and comment about members of our community. And it was shared on our community page to show the blatant ignorance to it. But it's bad. Like, I can't even begin to repeat what was said. It's bad. It's also not the first time I've seen this. Walking the dogs on the back of a Speedway sign, someone had also wrote this same sentiment. And it was reported, and it was then removed, and a new sign was put up, or at least that one was washed and polished really well. And then about a month and a half later, it was right back up on that same sign. We happened to be walking the dogs and had the dog towel with us, and so we were able to scrub it off ourselves. So this isn't the first incident, but this one's extremely bad. Like I said, I can't even hint at to what it's saying. It's that bad. Do you remember the movie Mississippi Burning? Like, this is, we're down in that territory. It's been posted up on our community page, and I believe that it's been reported to the police as well. And now it'll make news. There's no doubt about that.
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1: 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Juice

0: going to be a busy weekend over at Christina Lake, the McHanlon Memorial Field opening ceremonies. You got the pancake breakfast, and the ceremonies kick off at 8:30 with the introductory remarks, Kettlewinds Ensemble, Wild Mountain Sage, Boundary Powwow Dancers, the Bat-Friendly Community, Batman? Bike Parade Entrance, the Hip Sisters, La Folle Jambette, Boundless Sounds, John Veer, and then the closing remarks. And then the party continues on, Light Up the Lake. That's on Friday, July the 10th. The boat parade. You get to deck out your boat for the wild and wonderful lake life. 9 to 9:45. Gather at Christina Lake Provincial Park to enjoy the parade and just the Looking Glass Entertainment. And the party continues on all weekend long. You're going to get to see, of course, Mad Dog 2020 perform, which is one of our local classics and favorites, and so much more in between with a hot weekend all coming our way.
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0: Richard Marks and Satisfied on Juice FM. Good morning. It is the 7th of July in 2026. We're going to go back in time to 1534, the first act of trade between the French and the Amerindians when Jacques Cartier trade items with the Micmacs at Chaleur Bay in New Brunswick. And here we are today in 2026. You get 80 maybe on this spinning rock, so put the best version of yourself forward. Now, the recent unfortunate and blatantly racist incident that took place late last night into our community this morning is not one of the best images that we have in our community for ourselves. And it's a good reminder that putting the best version of yourself out there is crucial. Each day's a gift. That's why it's called the present, and we all get 80 maybe, so we might as well do that version of ourselves. Food for thought. Enjoy the rest of your sunny Tuesday. See you tomorrow.
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1: I'm Storm Lenny. A big announcement is being promised today at the Tex Melter and Trail. National Energy and Natural Resource Minister Tim Hodgson will deliver it at noon. All that's being said in advance is that it's related to critical minerals. BC's Attorney General is welcoming a BC Court of Appeal decision that clears the way for the province's class action lawsuit against opioid companies.
2: Nikki Sharma says the decisions clear the last barriers for the trial to proceed in early 2028. BC launched the suit on behalf of all Canadian governments seeking to recover health care costs due to alleged harms caused by overprescription of opioid medications. The BC Court of Appeal decision late last month dismissed challenges by pharmaceutical companies who argued the province hadn't presented enough specific evidence to support the case. Emily Joveski, Vista News, Victoria.
1: The town of Creston's employee payroll increased by about $181,000 last year. The town's 2025 statement of financial information shows employee remuneration totaled nearly $4.5 million in 2025, up from just over $4.2 million the year before. It also shows 35 employees earned above $75,000 compared to 27 in 2024. Chief Administrative Officer Michael Moore remains the town's top earner, receiving around $202,000. Meanwhile, total remuneration paid to council reached about $184,600. The future home of new tennis and pickleball courts in Creston is still up in the air. The Creston Valley Tennis Club has proposed a new four-court facility at Kinsman Park, but council has asked staff to explore other possible locations before making a final decision. Councillor Norm Eisler says Kinsman Park has potential, but nearby residents need to be a part of the conversation.
3: It's a good location, but you definitely need some community consultation around there.
4: Yeah,
3: I just love the idea in general. The more we can get people out being active, the better.
1: Staff will now compare Kinsman Park with other potential sites and bring recommendations back to council. Residential real estate sales heated up in our region in June. More from Kate Brown.
5: Over 300 homes changed hands last month in the Kootenay boundary. That was up from May and from the same time last year. The number of new listings was also up over last year, but down from the previous month. The Association of Interior Realtors calls it a particularly strong month for sales. Benchmark prices were up 1.5% for single-family homes to $634,000. Townhomes were down nearly 7% to $493,000. And condo prices rose almost 5% to $335,000.
1: What do elbows up, kitty corner, and point form have in common? They're all Canadianisms that have just been added to the Oxford English Dictionary. New Words editor Dr. Jennifer Hurd says they're looking for a wide variety of usage over a long time.
6: If you think about it, a little bit like writing a biography of a word. So the Oxford English Dictionary is a historical dictionary. We try and tell, you know, effectively the life story of a word.
1: Hurd adds the dictionary maintains a massive database with some 60,000 suggestions on the watch list for possible inclusion.
0: Be the first to know. 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
1: The Blue Jays are looking to get out of their recent slump this afternoon. One run scored in the past 30 games has caused Toronto to fall a full 11.5 games behind Tampa for top spot in the AL East. If they didn't score yesterday, they might have broke their 1981 franchise record of 31 straight scoreless innings. Meanwhile, the Raptors have invited Kyle Lowry back to their facility to officially retire. The 40-year-old might go down as the best Raptor of all time, finishing first in the franchise for three-point shots attempted and scored, and second of all time in games and minutes played. As a retirement gift, he and his wife will join the Toronto Tempo as part of the WNBA's ownership team. And with about 10 minutes remaining, Argentina was able to score three goals and eliminate Egypt from the FIFA World Cup with a 3-2 win. This will keep Argentina undefeated throughout the entire tournament. Meanwhile, Switzerland takes on Colombia in the late game.
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1: Single lane traffic is in effect on Highway 3 over the Brilliant Bridge until 4 p.m. and on a section of Highway 3 between Salmo and Creston and a stretch between Castlegar and Christina Lake. In our weather forecast, sunny with a high of 34 this afternoon, the chance of showers dropping down to 14 tonight, sunny with a high of 32 tomorrow afternoon, and clear skies dropping down to 13 for tomorrow night. I'm Storm Lenny.

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0: tells you when it's dangerous from 8 seconds. I'm Bryce. Hope you're having a great day. It's Tuesday. It's a good afternoon. Beautiful weather out there. We're up past 30 degrees and expecting more of the same over the next week. A lot of sunshine, a lot of high temperatures, a lot of sunscreen probably necessary. I made the mistake over the weekend of going out and not using it, and I am burnt. You always pay for it, don't you? But the first burn of the year is always the one that gets you, and then you learn. Maybe one of these years I'll get it before it's too late, but you never know. Stick around. Tina Turner on the way.
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0: I Be Your Girl. Jan Arden, you are amazing. All right, we're just a week and change. 8 days away from Tim Hortons Camp Day. And on that day, that's next Wednesday, 100% of the purchase price of all hot and iced coffee sales go to the Tim Hortons Foundation Camp, sending some kids that, you know, aren't able to go to camp to allow them to go to camp. You can also get the campfire donut for $2. So, you know, next week, go to Tim Hortons next Wednesday and allow some kids to go to camp this year.
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0: with the song that just never fails to put me in a good mood. 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Throughout the whole weekend as well, you can check the schedule at gemtheater.net. Looking ahead, I believe we're going to have the Odyssey as well next weekend. It's not officially set there. Obsession expected to hit as well. Lots of big shows coming up as well in concerts. The Springsteen and Seeger tribute concert, the CCR tribute, and Valdi Live as well. 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

0: Jason's Project. Eye in the sky. It's Bryce. I'm Bryce. Come on, man. Let's do it. Tulsa, Oklahoma. Police were looking for Lorraine Graves. Was wanted in connection with an accessory to murder charge. So they put out their most wanted campaign. The Tulsa Police Department posted her photo on Facebook and asked the public for information. Not long after the post went up, someone left a comment. The comment came from an account with the same name, Lorraine Graves. She asked, where the reward money at? Yeah, it didn't take long for the cops to track her down. Come on, man.
1: 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We'll

strange advance with We Run. Following the Black Eyed Peas, who got the 3 o'clock hour started. We got some Tom Petty right now, and to me, Tom Petty is built for the summertime, right? There's nothing like you got the radio crank, Tom Petty blasting, and the windows are down. There's just a feeling that, honestly, it just is summer to me. So let's do it. Tom Petty, you don't know how it feels.

0: giving away a miracle from Luba on Juice FM. I'm Bryce. Okay, get ready. This weekend, Christina Lake Homecoming Summer Fest. Put on by the Regional District of Kootenai Boundary, July 11th to July 13th. That's Friday to Sunday. And it's going to be a fun time. So much going on for this event. The Light Up the Lake Boat Parade, Pancake Breakfast, Kid Zones, local music performers. There's a sandcastle building competition. And later in the afternoon on Saturday, the Ball Diamond is going to have food, a beverage garden, and more live music. It's going to be so awesome. Bring the family, bring your friends, and enjoy the beauty of Christina Lake.
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0: Perfect. Boys of Summer Ataris hitting right. How are we already a week into July? I feel like when I took days off, it just like whoop, it flashed by. Now we're already a quarter way through the month. Just goes by so fast. Anyways, speaking of that, we have news coming up if you want to stay in know of what's going on in the community and surrounding areas. 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
2: Today is an important day, not just for Trail, not just for British Columbia, but for Canada.
1: That's Federal Energy and Natural Resources Minister Tim Hodgson. He announced a $400 million government investment in the Teck smelter. That's nearly half the expected price tag to increase the company's ability to process critical minerals. Teck CEO Jonathan Price was asked what it'll mean for employment in Trail.
3: So we expect this to create hundreds of jobs through the construction phase of the work that will be carried out here. And then, of course, what this does is it underwrites the long-term viability of the Trail smelter facility.
1: The deal calls for an equity-like investment by the government, and it lets Canada negotiate for rights to some of the germanium, antimony, and gallium to be produced in Trail. Details haven't been revealed. The minister cited commercial confidentiality, sensitive markets, and national security. The announcement was music to the mayor's ears.
4: I'm just so excited about it. We've been waiting patiently to find out what the announcement was.
1: Colleen Jones calls it a vote of confidence in Trail and the local Teck workforce.
4: Little old Trail, we're in the right place at the right time, I think, and I think it's just going to be really, really huge for this region.
1: The investment announced today comes from something called the Canada Critical Mineral Accelerator. It was introduced in last year's federal budget. Grand Forks RCMP are looking to identify two people believed to be responsible for hateful graffiti. Police say the graffiti was found on a sidewalk near 2nd Street and Central Avenue early Tuesday morning. Surveillance footage shows two suspects wearing dark clothing in the area around 2:20 a.m. We've posted photos of the suspect on MyGrandForksNow.com. Anyone with information is asked to contact RCMP or Crime Stoppers. Two drivers are off the road after separate impaired driving investigations in Nelson last month. Nelson police say a 32-year-old Nelson man and a 45-year-old Weimer man each failed two roadside breath tests during separate traffic stops on June 23rd and 24th. Both received 90-day driving prohibitions and had their vehicles impounded for 30 days. As support grows for a temporary winter shelter in Creston, council is pushing back on the idea that it's standing in the way. Council discussed the issue last week after receiving a letter supporting the Creston Valley Den Society's campaign for a 10-bed overnight winter shelter. Councillor Carolyn Houghton supports the local effort, but feels there's a misconception about the town's role.
5: I think there might still be a bit of an impression that we aren't in support. I think we need to change the impression that we're not a barrier to a homeless shelter. We'll advocate for it, but we're not the barrier for it.
1: Council also reiterated that funding and operating shelters is the province's responsibility, though they will continue advocacy efforts. BC is pursuing legal action against artificial intelligence company OpenAI related to February's mass shooting in Tumblr Ridge. The company has said employees raised concerns about the suspect's interactions with ChatGPT months before the shooting, but it decided not to alert police. Attorney General Nikki Sharma says the province has retained legal counsel in BC and California to explore options to recover costs related to the tragedy.
6: When there are serious concerns that opportunities to prevent harm were missed, we, as a government, have the responsibility to act.
1: Six children and two women were killed at a home and a school in the northern BC community. RCMP say the suspect also killed themselves.
0: Be the first to know. Get daily and weekly news alerts by signing up at our website, MyGrantForksNow.com.
1: The Blue Jays are looking to get out of their recent slump this afternoon. One run scored in the past 30 games has caused Toronto to fall a full 11.5 games behind Tampa for top spot in the AL East. If they didn't score yesterday, they might have broke their 1981 franchise record of 31 straight scoreless innings. Meanwhile, the Raptors have invited Kyle Lowry back to their facility to officially retire. The 40-year-old might go down as the best Raptor of all time, finishing first in the franchise for three-point shots attempted and scored, and second of all time in games and minutes played. As a retirement gift, he and his wife will join the Toronto Tempo as part of the WNBA's ownership team. And finally, Switzerland and Colombia needed penalties to finish the round of 16 at the FIFA World Cup this afternoon. Colombia dominated in nearly every other advanced category, but Switzerland only missed a single shot when it counted to advance to the Grade 8.
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1: Single lane traffic is still in effect on a section of Highway 3 between Castlegar and Christina Lake weekdays until 7 p.m. In our weather forecast, the chance of showers tonight dropping down to 14, sunny with a high of 32 tomorrow afternoon, clear skies tomorrow night dropping down to 13, and a mix of sun and clouds with a high of 31 for Thursday. I'm Storm Lenny.

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1: What do you want, man?
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1: You made her catch you?
0: I don't know how I let this happen.
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0: The girl next door, you know?
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